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Close your eyes, find paradise. 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

green. Your black, white, beige, chola descent. Your Lebanese, your Orient. Whether life's disabilities left you outcast, bullied, or teased, rejoice and love yourself today. Cause baby, you were born this way.

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Prihaja deseti, zadnji hit v vrsti. Even though we both know we're liars and we start each other.

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1: Let's go to the beach, each, let's go get a wave. They say what they gonna say, have a drink, clink,

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1: 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I'm from the dirty, but that Chico nice. Y'all call it a moment, I call it life.

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